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6: What's going on, everyone? 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They're located in both Clinton and Uri. Well, we are going to see partly cloudy skies this evening with still a chance of a thunderstorm early on. We will see cooler temperatures filter in overnight with lows reaching down to the lower 60s. And mostly sunny skies for your Thursday and less humidity along with highs in the low to mid 80s.
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5: Hey, everyone. Tubby down here at Wilder RV Weather Center. Look at your SkyTrack weather forecast brought to you by our good friends at Gary's Towing. If you're in a bind and you need a tow, give them a call at 660-885-HELP. Well, we are going to see partly cloudy skies this evening with still a chance of an isolated thunderstorm early on. We will see cooler temperatures filter in overnight with lows reaching down to the lower 60s. Mostly sunny skies for your Thursday and less humidity along with highs in the low to mid 80s.
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1: Hey everyone, Subby down here at Wilder RV Weather Center. 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Stop in for some hometown hospitality. Well, we are going to see partly cloudy skies this evening with still a chance of a thunderstorm early on. We will see cooler temperatures filter in overnight with lows reaching down to the lower 60s. Mostly sunny skies for your Thursday and less humidity along with highs in the low to mid 80s.
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4: 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They're located in both Clinton and Urich. Well, we are going to see partly cloudy skies this evening with still a chance of a thunderstorm early on. We will see cooler temperatures filter in overnight with lows reaching down to the lower 60s. And mostly sunny skies for your Thursday and less humidity along with highs in the low to mid 80s.
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1: Hey everyone, Subby down here at Wilder RV Weather Center. Look at your SkyTrack weather forecast brought to you by our good friends at Gary's Towing. If you're in a bind and you need a tow, give them a call at 660-885-HELP. Well, we are going to see partly cloudy skies this evening with still a chance of an isolated thunderstorm early on. We will see cooler temperatures filter in overnight with lows reaching down to the lower 60s. Mostly sunny skies for your Thursday and less humidity along with highs in the low to mid 80s.
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5: 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Look at your SkyTrack weather forecast, brought to you by our good friends at Clint's Bar and Grill in downtown Calhoun, where good food and friends meet up. Stop in for some hometown hospitality. Well, we are going to see partly cloudy skies this evening with still a chance of a thunderstorm early on. We will see cooler temperatures filter in overnight with lows reaching down to the lower 60s. Mostly sunny skies for your Thursday and less humidity, along with highs in the low to mid 80s.
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8: 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They're located in both Clinton and Urich. Well, we are going to see partly cloudy skies this evening with still a chance of a thunderstorm early on. We will see cooler temperatures filter in overnight with lows reaching down to the lower 60s. And mostly sunny skies for your Thursday and less humidity along with highs in the low to mid 80s.
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4: Hey everyone, Tubby down here at Wilder RV Weather Center. Look at your SkyTrack weather forecast brought to you by our good friends at Gary's Towing. If you're in a bind and you need a tow, give them a call at 660-885-HELP. Well, we are going to see partly cloudy skies this evening with still a chance of an isolated thunderstorm early on. We will see cooler temperatures filter in overnight with lows reaching down to the lower 60s. Mostly sunny skies for your Thursday and less humidity along with highs in the low to mid 80s.

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8: Hey everyone, Tubby down here at Wilder RV Weather Center. Look at your SkyTrack weather forecast brought to you by our good friends at Clint's Bar and Grill in downtown Calhoun, where good food and friends meet up. Stop in for some hometown hospitality. Well, we are going to see partly cloudy skies this evening with still a chance of a thunderstorm early on. We will see cooler temperatures filter in overnight with lows reaching down to the lower 60s. Mostly sunny skies for your Thursday and less humidity along with highs in the low to mid 80s.
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2: 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Stay ahead of the storm, stay ahead of the forecast. 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
3: What's going on, everyone? 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They're located in both Clinton and Urich. Well, we are going to see partly cloudy skies this evening with still a chance of a thunderstorm early on. We will see cooler temperatures filter in overnight with lows reaching down to the lower 60s. And mostly sunny skies for your Thursday and less humidity along with highs in the low to mid 80s.
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5: Hey everyone, Tubby down here at Wild RV Weather Center. Look at your SkyTrack weather forecast, brought to you by our good friends at Clint's Bar and Grill in downtown Calhoun, where good food and friends meet up. Stop in for some hometown hospitality. Well, we are going to see partly cloudy skies this evening with still a chance of a thunderstorm early on. We will see cooler temperatures filter in overnight with lows reaching down to the lower 60s. Mostly sunny skies for your Thursday and less humidity, along with highs in the low to mid 80s.

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1: 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They're located in both Clinton and Uri. Well, we are going to see partly cloudy skies this evening with still a chance of a thunderstorm early on. We will see cooler temperatures filter in overnight with lows reaching down to the lower 60s. And mostly sunny skies for your Thursday and less humidity along with highs in the low to mid 80s.
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2: 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Look at your SkyTrack weather forecast brought to you by our good friends at Gary's Towing. 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Well, we are going to see partly cloudy skies this evening with still a chance of an isolated thunderstorm early on. We will see cooler temperatures filter in overnight with lows reaching down to the lower 60s. Mostly sunny skies for your Thursday and less humidity along with highs in the low to mid 80s.
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2: Hey everyone, Tubby down here at Wilder RV Weather Center. Look at your SkyTrack weather forecast brought to you by our good friends at Clint's Bar and Grill in downtown Calhoun, where good food and friends meet up. Stop in for some hometown hospitality. Well, we are going to see partly cloudy skies this evening with still a chance of a thunderstorm early on. We will see cooler temperatures filter in overnight with lows reaching down to the lower 60s. Mostly sunny skies for your Thursday and less humidity along with highs in the low to mid 80s.
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0: lovely, neat, sweet, petite. 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
6: What's going on, everyone? 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They're located in both Clinton and Uri. Well, we are going to see partly cloudy skies this evening with still a chance of a thunderstorm early on. We will see cooler temperatures filter in overnight with lows reaching down to the lower 60s. And mostly sunny skies for your Thursday and less humidity along with highs in the low to mid 80s.
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1: It's Mr. 305 checking in for the remix. You know they had that 75 Street Brazil. Well, this year's gonna be called Gaiocho. Que hola, cada, que hola, omega. And this is how we gonna do it. 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
4: Hey everyone, Tubby down here at Wilder RV Weather Center. Look at your SkyTrack weather forecast brought to you by our good friends at Gary's Towing. 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Well, we are going to see partly cloudy skies this evening with still a chance of an isolated thunderstorm early on. We will see cooler temperatures filter in overnight with lows reaching down to the lower 60s. Mostly sunny skies for your Thursday and less humidity along with highs in the low to mid 80s.
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7: 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Tubby down here at Wilder RV Weather Center. Look at your SkyTrack weather forecast brought to you by our good friends at Clint's Bar and Grill in downtown Calhoun, where good food and friends meet up. Stop in for some hometown hospitality. Well, we are going to see partly cloudy skies this evening with still a chance of a thunderstorm early on. We will see cooler temperatures filter in overnight with lows reaching down to the lower 60s. Mostly sunny skies for your Thursday and less humidity, along with highs in the low to mid 80s.
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If you wanna hear great variety. Right now, let's go. Hits from the 80s, 90s, 2K, and today.

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4: 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They're located in both Clinton and Urich. Well, we are going to see partly cloudy skies this evening with still a chance of a thunderstorm early on. We will see cooler temperatures filter in overnight with lows reaching down to the lower 60s. And mostly sunny skies for your Thursday and less humidity along with highs in the low to mid 80s.
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1: Hey everyone, Tubby down here at Wilder RV Weather Center. Look at your SkyTrack weather forecast brought to you by our good friends at Gary's Towing. If you're in a bind and you need to tow, give them a call at 660-885-HELP. Well, we are going to see partly cloudy skies this evening with still a chance of an isolated thunderstorm early on. We will see cooler temperatures filter in overnight with lows reaching down to the lower 60s. Mostly sunny skies for your Thursday and less humidity along with highs in the low to mid 80s.
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9: 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Look at your SkyTrack weather forecast brought to you by our good friends at Clint's Bar and Grill in downtown Calhoun, where good food and friends meet up. Stop in for some hometown hospitality. Well, we are going to see partly cloudy skies this evening with still a chance of a thunderstorm early on. We will see cooler temperatures filter in overnight with lows reaching down to the lower 60s. Mostly sunny skies for your Thursday and less humidity along with highs in the low to mid 80s.
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4: What's going on, everyone? 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They're located in both Clinton and Uri. Well, we are going to see partly cloudy skies this evening with still a chance of a thunderstorm early on. We will see cooler temperatures filter in overnight with lows reaching down to the lower 60s. And mostly sunny skies for your Thursday and less humidity along with highs in the low to mid 80s.
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3: 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Look at your SkyTrack weather forecast brought to you by our good friends at Gary's Towing. If you're in a bind and you need a tow, give them a call at 660-885-HELP. Well, we are going to see partly cloudy skies this evening with still a chance of an isolated thunderstorm early on. We will see cooler temperatures filter in overnight with lows reaching down to the lower 60s. Mostly sunny skies for your Thursday and less humidity along with highs in the low to mid 80s.
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1: Happy Thursday morning, everyone. We have a nice one out there. You get the kiddos ready for school. We will get a nice break in the temperatures over the next couple days before more heat and humidity begins to overtake the area for the weekend. We are looking for highs today in the middle 80s, along with the north wind at 4 to 6 miles per hour. 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
2: Hello. I'm a Harold Bieber.
1: How's it going?
2: It ain't going good. My girl ain't doing a thing she used to do. And
1: I got just what you need. Brand new Chris Brown, T-Pain. You heard it here first. Nappy Boy Radio.

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1: Good morning, everyone. We have a nice one out there. You get the kiddos ready for school. We will have a nice break in the temperatures over the next couple days before more heat and humidity begins to overtake the area. We are looking for highs today in the middle 80s, along with the north wind at 4 to 6 miles per hour. This look at the SkyTrack weather forecast is brought to you by Gary's Towing. If you're in a bind and you need a tow, give Amanda and the crew a call at 660-885-HELP.
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4: Now to get you up to date on your local news from Radford Media Group, I'm Clay Radford. Here's what's happening around West Central Missouri. Well, the city of Sedalia says a portion of West Main Street remains closed following a partial building collapse Tuesday evening. Around 6:45 p.m., the east wall of building at 104 West Main Street collapsed, sending debris into the nearby parking area and parts of Ohio Street. Sedalia Fire, Police, Public Works, and Community Development crews responded and secured the area. No damage has been reported to neighboring buildings. The building at 104 through 114 West Main were already scheduled for demolition. Following the collapse, property owners have agreed to accelerate that work, with demolition now expected to be completed around September 8th. Main Street between Ohio Street and Osage Avenue will remain closed until the buildings are considered safe and the roadway can reopen. Motorists and pedestrians are asked to avoid the area and obey all barricades. Well, Golden Valley Memorial Healthcare has announced two additions to its healthcare leadership and provider teams. Dr. Franz Lopez has joined GVMH as an internist at the Warsaw Clinic. Lopez earned his medical degree from the University in the Dominican Republic and completed his internal medicine residency at Danbury Hospital in Connecticut. Fluent in English and Spanish, GVMH says his addition will help expand access to care and appointment availability in the Warsaw area. Meanwhile, Rachel Quick, BSN-RN, has been named the Director of Emergency Department. Quick began her career at GVMH as a safety sitter before advancing through several nursing and leadership positions, including emergency department registered nurse and house supervisor. In her new role, Quick will oversee daily emergency department operations, staff development, quality improvement, and efforts to enhance emergency care services. GVMH officially says both appointments reflect the healthcare system's continued effort to expand access and strengthen patient care throughout the region. And the Missouri Department of Conservation is offering a free opportunity for those interested in learning how to fly fish. A beginner's fly fishing instruction and fishing program will be held in September 24th from 4 until 8:30 p.m. at the Burr Oak Woods Conservation Nature Center in Blue Springs. This program is free, but seating is limited and advanced registration is required. Registration and additional information are available through the Missouri Department of Conservation's website. That's the latest from Radford Media Group. We are community first. 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
5: 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This might be the most interesting story I've seen all day. Headline says that residents of a northern British Columbia community are trying to solve a mystery. There's a local deer wandering around wearing a high visibility vest. You know those, like, bright orange vests that people wear when they're directing traffic?
9: Yeah, yeah.
5: And so at first, people thought it got tangled up in the vest, but then they noticed it's perfectly zipped up.
9: That is so great, man. That is so great. Because the question is, yo, who put this vest on this deer?
5: Well, it had to be a drunken bet, and there had to be multiple people who would have done this. I would think it would might take two or three strong people to hold down a deer, put a vest on it, zip it, and then let it go. And maybe this is a good thing for deer. I'm wondering if maybe, Kenny, would you be down to tackle a deer with me and see if we can get a vest on it?
10: I'd be down. I'd be concerned that it's illegal and that I might get arrested.
9: Oh, for sure. Probably is.

on. I can wait all night. What's it gonna be, boy? Yes or no? What's it gonna be, boy? Yes?

0: 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This is the TJ Show, and we've got Benjamin in Pensacola, Florida on the phone. Hey, Benjamin.
1: Hi there.
0: Earlier in the show, we were talking about my favorite headline. There's a deer that was found in British Columbia. It had a vest that was fully zipped up on its body. So
2: one of those high-vis vests that you see road workers use.
0: Right, exactly. And it was just a... How did it happen? Someone had to put it on and then zip it up, unless, of course, it figured out how to do it on its own, which I don't think its legs bend that way after I thought about it a little bit. Benjamin, you have a story about a deer wearing a vest. So this is not the first one that has done this.
1: Yeah, it was a few years back. I remember seeing a story online of a family that had rescued a fawn. Uh-huh. And when the fawn grew up, they ended up putting one of the bright vests on it so that hunters in the area where they lived knew that it was a deer that belonged to someone that was loved and they didn't want it to be killed.
0: Oh,
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6: Good Thursday morning, everyone. We have a nice one out there. You get the kiddos ready for school. We will get a nice break in the temperatures over the next couple days before more heat and humidity begins to overtake the area for the weekend. We are looking for highs today in the middle 80s, along with the north wind at 4 to 6 miles per hour. 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
7: Happy Thursday morning, everyone. We have a nice one out there. You get the kiddos ready for school. We will get a nice break in the temperatures over the next couple days before more heat and humidity begins to overtake the area for the weekend. We are looking for highs today in the middle 80s, along with the north wind at 4 to 6 miles per hour. 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

Every time my heart is beating, I can feel the recipe. I wonder if my day is coming, blame it on the entropy. My blood is pumping, I can see the end is right in front of me.

0: what's going to happen? Well, she plunges through it, and this water starts rushing at her, and she knew to like jump up onto higher ground because she would have gotten swept away under mud and everything. And so I did a little Google search. See what these like wild wormholes can do? It took me down a whole trail that I wasn't expecting to get on. I said, why would someone ever want to open up a beaver dam or remove it? Apparently, it could mess with like certain trees, or it can oversaturate the roots. And okay. So there's some, even though this is rare, there are some natural reasons why you'd want to get rid of them. And I guess that's what she was doing.
1: Hmm. Alrighty.
0: I thought that was the coolest thing ever. But then I click on it, and I notice there are like 50 people who all now have beaver memes in response to this lady. And it's all beavers like putting their hands up in the air going like, what'd you do? Why'd you do that? And I was like, the internet is so stupid, and yet it's really funny. And I kept looking at all their different versions.
1: Between the video and the Google search, how much time would you say you wasted with this whole beaver thing?
0: This vacuumed up at least 10 minutes of my time. Pretty interesting now that I did all the work for you, right?
2: Yeah, I don't think it's a waste.
1: But still a waste, because I'm never going to mess with the beaver's dam.
0: I know. Well, right, and I don't advise this. Because also beavers, if they get angry at you, they can really hurt you.
1: Oh, yeah, they'll come for you.
2: Angry beavers. There's a whole show about that.
0: Is there really?
2: Remember the kids show on Nickelodeon back in the day? Angry Beavers?
0: Don't remember that. I got to check that out.
2: Yeah, show it to the kids.
0: This is the TJ Show. That has been Beaver Talk. I didn't expect to go down road today.
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2: Good morning, everyone. We have a nice one out there. You get the kiddos ready for school. We will have a nice break in the temperatures over the next couple days before more heat and humidity begins to overtake the area. We are looking for highs today in the middle 80s, along with the north wind at 4 to 6 miles per hour. This look at the SkyTrack weather forecast is brought to you by Gary's Towing. If you're in a bind and you need a tow, give Amanda and the crew a call at 660-885-HELP.
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This is the TJ Show, and our news, it sounds a little bit different around here. Our producer, Kenny, reads through every story he can find, and then he brings us the most interesting ones. Kenny, what's been happening in the world?

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2: What's going on, everyone? I hope you're enjoying this bit cooler temperatures for today. The north wind is helping keep the humidity and dew point down and comfortable. We are looking for highs in the middle 80s this afternoon under mostly sunny skies. Clear and cool tonight with overnight lows into the lower 60s. This look at the SkyTrack weather forecast is brought to you by our good friends over at Clint's Bar and Grill in downtown Calhoun, where good food and friends meet up. Stop in there for some hometown hospitality.
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3: Now to get you up to date on your local news from Radford Media Group, I'm Clay Radford. Here's what's happening around West Central Missouri. Well, the city of Sedalia says a portion of West Main Street remains closed following a partial building collapse Tuesday evening. Around 6:45 p.m., the east wall of building at 104 West Main Street collapsed, sending debris into the nearby parking area and parts of Ohio Street. Sedalia Fire, Police, Public Works, and Community Development crews responded and secured the area. No damage has been reported to neighboring buildings. The building at 104 through 114 West Main were already scheduled for demolition. Following the collapse, property owners have agreed to accelerate that work, with demolition now expected to be completed around September 8th. Main Street between Ohio Street and Osage Avenue will remain closed until the buildings are considered safe and the roadway can reopen. Motorists and pedestrians are asked to avoid the area and obey all barricades. Well, Golden Valley Memorial Healthcare has announced two additions to its healthcare leadership and provider teams. Dr. Franz Lopez has joined GVMH as an internist at the Warsaw Clinic. Lopez earned his medical degree from the University in the Dominican Republic and completed his internal medicine residency at Danbury Hospital in Connecticut. Fluent in English and Spanish, GVMH says his addition will help expand access to care and appointment availability in the Warsaw area. Meanwhile, Rachel Quick, BSN-RN, has been named the Director of Emergency Department. Quick began her career at GVMH as a safety sitter before advancing through several nursing and leadership positions, including emergency department registered nurse and house supervisor. In her new role, Quick will oversee daily emergency department operations, staff development, quality improvement, and efforts to enhance emergency care services. GVMH officially says both appointments reflect the healthcare system's continued effort to expand access and strengthen patient care throughout the region.

0: 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Thanks for doing your part to make this school year a safe one.
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3: Hey everyone, I hope you're enjoying the bit cooler temperature today. That north wind is really helping keeping the humidity and dew points down today. We are looking for highs in the middle 80s this afternoon under mostly sunny skies. Clear and cool tonight with overnight lows into the lower 60s. This look at the Skytrack weather forecast is brought to you by our good friends at Gary's Towing. 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
7: What's going on, everyone? I hope you're enjoying this bit cooler temperatures for today. The north wind is helping keep the humidity and dew point down and comfortable. We are looking for highs in the middle 80s this afternoon under mostly sunny skies. Clear and cool tonight with overnight lows into the lower 60s. This look at the SkyTrack weather forecast is brought to you by our good friends over at Clint's Bar and Grill in downtown Calhoun, where good food and friends meet up. Stop in there for some hometown hospitality.
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5: Hey everyone, I hope you're enjoying the bit cooler weather today. The north wind has really helped keeping the humidity and dew point down and comfortable. We are looking for highs in the middle 80s this afternoon under mostly sunny skies. Clear and cool tonight with overnight lows into the lower 60s. 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

It was just two lovers sitting in the car, listening to Blonde, falling for each other. Pink and orange skies, feeling super childish. No Donald Glover. Missed call from my mother.

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1: Hey everyone, I hope you're enjoying the bit cooler temperature today. That north wind is really helping keeping the humidity and dew point down today. We are looking for highs in the middle 80s this afternoon under mostly sunny skies. Clear and cool tonight with overnight lows into the lower 60s. This look at the SkyTrack weather forecast is brought to you by our good friends at Gary's Towing. If you're in a bind and you need a tow, give them a call at 660-885-HELP.
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2: 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Stay ahead of the forecast. 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
3: What's going on, everyone? I hope you're enjoying this bit cooler temperatures for today. The north wind is helping keep the humidity and dew point down and comfortable. We are looking for highs in the middle 80s this afternoon under mostly sunny skies. Clear and cool tonight with overnight lows into the lower 60s. This look at the SkyTrack weather forecast is brought to you by our good friends over at Clint's Bar and Grill in downtown Calhoun, where good food and friends meet up. Stop in there for some hometown hospitality.
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1: Hey everyone, I hope you're enjoying the bit cooler weather today. The north wind has really helped keeping the humidity and dew point down and comfortable. We are looking for highs in the middle 80s this afternoon under mostly sunny skies. Clear and cool tonight with overnight lows into the lower 60s. 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
8: Hey, everyone. I hope you're enjoying the bit cooler temperature today. That north wind is really helping keeping the humidity and dew points down today. We are looking for highs in the middle 80s this afternoon under mostly sunny skies. Clear and cool tonight with overnight lows into the lower 60s. This look at the SkyTrack weather forecast is brought to you by our good friends at Gary's Towing. 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
1: What's going on, everyone? I hope you're enjoying this bit cooler temperatures for today. The north wind is helping keep the humidity and dew point down and comfortable. We are looking for highs in the middle 80s this afternoon under mostly sunny skies. Clear and cool tonight with overnight lows into the lower 60s. This look at the SkyTrack weather forecast is brought to you by our good friends over at Clint's Bar and Grill in downtown Calhoun, where good food and friends meet up. Stop in there for some hometown hospitality.
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8: Hey everyone, I hope you're enjoying the bit cooler weather today. The north wind has really helped keeping the humidity and dew point down and comfortable. We are looking for highs in the middle 80s this afternoon under mostly sunny skies. Clear and cool tonight with overnight lows into the lower 60s. 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
14: Hey everyone, I hope you're enjoying the bit cooler temperature today. That north wind is really helping keeping the humidity and dew points down today. We are looking for highs in the middle 80s this afternoon under mostly sunny skies. Clear and cool tonight with overnight lows into the lower 60s. This look at the SkyTrack weather forecast is brought to you by our good friends at Gary's Towing. If you're in a bind and you need a tow, give them a call at 660-885-HELP.
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4: What's going on, everyone? I hope you're enjoying this bit cooler temperatures for today. The north wind is helping keep the humidity and dew point down and comfortable. We are looking for highs in the middle 80s this afternoon under mostly sunny skies. Clear and cool tonight with overnight lows into the lower 60s. This look at the SkyTrack weather forecast is brought to you by our good friends over at Clint's Bar and Grill in downtown Calhoun, where good food and friends meet up. Stop in there for some hometown hospitality.
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1: Earthquakes can be awful, obviously. 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
5: Hey everyone, I hope you're enjoying the bit cooler temperature today. That north wind is really helping keeping the humidity and dew points down today. We are looking for highs in the middle 80s this afternoon under mostly sunny skies. Clear and cool tonight with overnight lows into the lower 60s. This look at the SkyTrack weather forecast is brought to you by our good friends at Gary's Towing. If you're in a bind and you need a tow, give them a call at 660-885-HELP.
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0: 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Pringles is launching its thickest chip yet. The chips are supposed to handle heavy scoops without snapping, which is something Pringles can't do. Maybe now your Pringles won't have to come in a bulletproof tube anymore. People aren't sure if you're carrying ammunition or a snack.
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1: 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They are located in both Clinton and Erie. Well, it's going to be a beautiful evening out there tonight with lows reaching down to the lower 60s under mostly clear skies. Sunshine with highs in the mid to upper 80s set for your Friday, and then the heat really cranks up for the weekend with highs back up into the middle 90s.
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1: It is Jackson Blue. 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She's got some problems.
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3: Coming up, are we over pumpkin spice? I mean, it's been years and years and years of everybody getting so excited about pumpkin spice lattes. I feel like it's kind of dying off. It's waning. Triscuit doesn't agree. I'll tell you about that coming up. Up next, though, we got a telemarketer on hold, and it's going to be a concert.
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0: Jackson Blue, almost to the weekend, and we got a telemarketer on hold right now. Producer Andrew, put them on. Hello.
1: Hello, good day. My name is Max. How are you doing today? Are you doing good?
0: Yeah, I'm doing good.
1: Wow, nice to hear that. I need to ask you just one question only, that if you are having or experiencing too much painful.
0: Your voice sounds like a song. I would record this call and listen to it on my iPod while I run. You're the best telemarketer ever. You're like a damn Rihanna concert.
1: Thank you. You're so good.
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10: Hey everyone, Tubby here at Wild RV Weather Center with a look at your SkyTrack weather forecast brought to you by Gary's Towing. If you're in a bind and you need a tow, give them a call at 660-885-HELP. Well, it's going to be a beautiful evening out there tonight with lows reaching down to the lower 60s under mostly clear skies. Sunshine with highs into the mid to upper 80s set for your Friday, and then the heat really cranks up for the weekend with highs back up into the middle 90s.
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0: 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Amber, stand by. Your request is coming on in just a second. Kate is on the phone. Something's bugging you. 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
1: Are we over pumpkin spice? 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
1: Hey everyone, Subby here at Wild RV Weather Center. 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Stop in for some hometown hospitality. Well, it's going to be a beautiful evening out there tonight with lows reaching down to the lower 60s under mostly clear skies. Sunshine with highs into the mid to upper 80s set for your Friday, and then the heat really cranks up for the weekend with highs back up into the middle 90s.
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According to OnlyFans, 5,000 of their creators have made their share of over $5 billion on the platform so far. So if you're wondering where all your sketchy husband's extra money has gone, there you go. Oh, you say they're not sketchy? Then it probably went to Fortnite.

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5: 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I got looped into something. The number 23 is weird. It's a magical, freaky, deaky little number. There's something weird about the number 23. It keeps popping up in history, science, pop culture, and apparently people's lives. So I want to know, do you have a weird run-in with the number 23? If so, call now.

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1: Have you ever heard the theories around the number 23? 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Is it a magical number? Is that why Michael Jordan was so damn good at basketball? 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
2: My daughter was born December 23rd.
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1: Whoa, sounds like they should have been twins.
2: They are Irish twins.
1: Oh no, maybe they are twins and one of them just got stuck for a while. 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
1: 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They are located in both Clinton and Yuri. Well, it's going to be a beautiful evening out there tonight with lows reaching down to the lower 60s under mostly clear skies. Sunshine with highs in the mid to upper 80s set for your Friday, and then the heat really cranks up for the weekend with highs back up into the middle 90s.
2: 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Wait, there's that number again. I'm just kidding. We're about 20 minutes away from shoutouts. Send your shoutouts right now. 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

0: 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I am Jackson Blue. We go from horse poop to your shout-outs. Shout-outs are coming up next, and we're always taking your requests. You control the music, so text me the word request if you want to make one. Text me the word shout if you want to be a part of the chunk-a-chunk-a-chunk-a shouts coming up next. Want to make a shout-out? Text the word shout, S-H-O-U-T, to 833-584-1234. I'll put some shout-outs on next.
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Hey everyone, Tubby here at Wild RV Weather Center with a look at your SkyTrack weather forecast brought to you by Gary's Towing. If you're in a bind and you need a tow, give them a call at 660-885-HELP. Well, it's going to be a beautiful evening out there tonight with lows reaching down to the lower 60s under mostly clear skies. Sunshine with highs into the mid to upper 80s set for your Friday, and then the heat really cranks up for the weekend with highs back up into the middle 90s. It's 10-

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2: It is Jackson Blue. This is the Supercharged Request Hour. Welcome to it on a Thursday, doubling up requests. 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And oh boy, what embarrassing things are we Googling? 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
1: All right, tell me what you think about this. There's this website that analyzed searches from every single state to find out what embarrassing thing people in that state are Googling more than in any other state.
2: Okay.
1: Massachusetts was deflated balls, which, can we just get over that already? New Hampshire, pajama jeans.
2: Okay.
1: Maryland, this one's good, am I a virgin?
2: Ooh.
1: How would they not know? Don't you know this? And then I think the best one is Maine. Nickelback lyrics.
2: Oh my God.
1: It's all those fishermen up there on their boats. Yar, we love the Nickelback. That's why I named me boat Photograph.
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0: Track weather forecast brought to you by Clint's Bar and Grill in downtown Calhoun, where good food and friends meet up. Stop in for some hometown hospitality. Well, it's going to be a beautiful evening out there tonight with lows reaching down to the lower 60s under mostly clear skies. Sunshine with highs into the mid to upper 80s set for your Friday, and then the heat really cranks up for the weekend with highs back up into the middle 90s.
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0: is only 4 more days of August. It's Jackson Blue. What is going on with time?
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2: Hey, who's this?
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2: Hi, Shandy. 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
2: Aren't you upset that fall's coming and no, everybody's thinking about pumpkin spice now, and you're like, what's about me? 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
1: 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They are located in both Clinton and Yuri. Well, it's going to be a beautiful evening out there tonight with lows reaching down to the lower 60s under mostly clear skies. Sunshine with highs in the mid to upper 80s set for your Friday, and then the heat really cranks up for the weekend with highs back up into the middle 90s.
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0: 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Tomorrow is the Big Friday Show. Come back for awkwardest moments of the week and more requests than ever before. It is Jackson Blue. Request the Love and Devotion time for today. It says, to Alistair, you are amazing. And that is that. I love you so much. Thank you for being a part of my life. Signed, Stephanie. Going out to Alistair from Stephanie. It's today's Request of Love and Devotion. Thank you. 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